Life is way too short to hate, so let's be friends tonight. 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
1: 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Clone.
2: Hey, alright, it's Kip Casper, Clone Radio. LA is infinite repeat. How we feeling out there? How's your drive time commute? I need a saga. What's the saga? It's songs for the deaf. You can't even hear it.

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1: 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Eternal cold and dark. 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